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celebrating the diesel, the dually, the Ram, the F-150, the Silverado, the Tundra, and all the trucks in the new. 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

day, Potts Farm was a place to go. Load a truck up, hit the dirt road. 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Jack and Jim were a few good men. 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

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Y'all ain't listening to more dirt.

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1: 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This 4th of July, the Fox is making history. 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

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London, Paris, paradise. 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

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All weekend long, it's a Truck Yeah Weekend. 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Plus, we got details, too, about seeing Alabama Saturday night live at the Garden. Truck Yeah Weekend. 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

0: the flag still waving tonight? Because you're working. Thanks for being up with us here on After Midnight with Granger Smith.
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0: 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It's Ann Hudson.
1: Well, that's a wrap on the 2026 CMA Fest in Nashville, Tennessee. And the biggest news to come out over the weekend was, of course, the big reunion of Florida Georgia Line.
2: Your boys. We ready, baby.
1: Be able to see the entire thing go down when you watch it back on June 25th. It's going to air on ABC and then Hulu the next day. Well, if you want to book your flight for Luke Bryan's Crash My Playa, they have announced the lineup. It's going to be in 2027, obviously. This will be the 12th year they've had the music festival, set for January 13th through the 16th at Moon Palace Cancun. It'll feature performances, obviously, by Luke Bryan, along with Thomas Rhett, Hardy, Dustin Lynch, Gavin Adcock, Brothers Osborne, and more. 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For more details, you can hit up the Crash My Playa website.
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1: I'm Earl Dibbles Jr. I'm a country boy. I'm an honest boy, too, and crime don't pay. I got a story to prove it. There's an inmate in Brazil that just doesn't seem to learn his lesson. The convict, who has "I'm a thief and an idiot" tattooed on his head thanks to two of his previous victims, is back in maximum security prison after busting out. Yeah, he was one of seven inmates who captured prison officers and then escaped the detention center on Christmas Day. But this guy ended up turning himself in just days later. Wonder if he could add dumb to that tattoo.
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8: Head to Farragul's, go east on the new 412 bypass and skip city traffic.
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2: Hey, it's Granger. 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You remember that guy? The host from Meat Eater, the wildly popular Netflix hunting show, and Hunting History on the History Channel. 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
3: Well, what's a hunt? One hunt that just, you've had so many. You look back in your life, is there one that just pops out and knocked your socks off?
4: 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I've been real fortunate. Like in Alaska, you can't hunt sheep without a guide unless you have a relative that lives there.
3: My brother's been in Alaska for 25 years or something. Periodically, I'll be able to go sheep hunting and we just go. I can just go with him, you know. And man, that's like, it's the epitome of mountain hunting. Another favorite for me would be like hunting mule deer during the rut in late November is just a blast.
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0: Here's what's new in Nashville. 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
1: Well, if you want to book your flight for Luke Bryan's Crash My Playa, they have announced the lineup. It's going to be in 2027, obviously. This will be the 12th year they've had the music festival, set for January 13th through the 16th at Moon Palace, Cancun. 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For more details, you can hit up the Crash My Playa website. Well, that's a wrap on the 2026 CMA Fest in Nashville, Tennessee. And the biggest news to come out over the weekend was, of course, the big reunion of Florida Georgia Line.
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1: I'm Merle Dibbles Jr. I'm a country boy. 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I got a story to prove it. This lady was taken into custody after threatening convenience store employees with a vegetable peeler and destroying a Red Bull display. When the cops arrived there, she was screaming about being kicked out of the business the previous day. She reportedly confessed to being drunk, saying she'd had approximately 6 shots of liquor. Yeah, that'll do it. Hey, I wonder what that old Red Bull display did to her anyway. She's dumb.
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Oh, now.

0: 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It's Ann Hudson.
1: Well, that's a wrap on the 2026 CMA Fest in Nashville, Tennessee. And the biggest news to come out over the weekend was, of course, the big reunion of Florida Georgia Line.
2: You boys, we back, baby!
1: Be able to see the entire thing go down when you watch it back on June 25th. It's going to air on ABC and then Hulu the next day. Well, if you want to book your flight for Luke Bryan's Crash My Playa, they have announced the lineup. It's going to be in 2027, obviously. This will be the 12th year they've had the music festival, set for January 13th through the 16th at Moon Palace Cancun. It'll feature performances, obviously, by Luke Bryan, along with Thomas Rhett, Hardy, Dustin Lynch, Gavin Adcock, Brothers Osborne, and more. 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For more details, you can hit up the Crash My Playa website.
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Rafford and Frigo are on the air. It's Monday. Looks like we got a hot week in store for us, too. Great summertime hits. 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
1: Oh, yawn. Good morning, Monday, from the KH Storm team. This Monday morning, June the 8th, I believe it is. 88 for today's high, and maybe a slight chance of a morning thunder shower or thunderstorm isolated. Then we're going to be moving into 90s. Yeah, grab an extra bag of ice if you're going to be on the job. Tuesday, 93, 94 Wednesday, 93 Thursday, 93 Friday. Summertime is here, and temperature is going to be in the low 90s.
2: I'm Jeff Alley on the Cromwell Ag Radio Network. Soybeans for July delivery yesterday fell 2.2%, 11.28 and three quarters a bushel at the board. That in response to new tariffs being discussed under Section 301, which traders fear might impact China's purchasing of U.S. soybeans. July corn fell 1.8%, 4.23 and three quarters. And July wheat fell 0.9% at 5.81, three quarters a bushel. New tariffs being instituted under the Section 301 have captured the market's concern. Soybeans and grain selling off on fear of no China, according to Ag Resource. The firm adds that it does not see such concern as valid and expects that China will return to purchase U.S. exports at the level agreed to during the U.S.-China summit last month. The weather outlook for U.S. crop growing areas remains the chief focus for grain traders, even as the war with Iran remains unsettled. A warm and wet pattern will dominate through the middle of the month to get 2026 crops off to a strong start, said Matt Zeller of StoneX in a note. The map from the U.S. Drought Monitor showed that extreme drought conditions have eased in the western plains, but dryness popping up in states that have been well watered so far this year, including Iowa, Illinois, and Wisconsin. I'm Jeff Nally.
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0: country. Luke Bryan, crash my party, crash my playa. From the KH Storm Team, going to be warming up this week. Temperatures in the low 90s, 92, 93, all the way through the week. So you might want to go ahead and grab an extra bag of ice if you're going to be going out on the job. Game 3 of the NBA tonight. San Antonio Spurs, New York Knicks. Right now, the Knicks lead 2-0. And I believe that tip-off is going to be 7:30 tonight on ABC and ESPN. They're telling people if you go in the game, get there a couple hours early because the president of the United States will be at the game tonight. I'm sure for security reasons, they want you to get to the game early. Us? I guess we'll just watch it on TV.
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0: From the KH Storm Team. Well, it's going to be warming up this week. 88 for today. Then we're going to see 90s all the way through Friday. And we'll throw in an isolated thunder shower here and there, too, throughout the week. Powered by Country. You know, the summertime lives here. From the First National Bank Foxhole.

0: Morgan Wallen and Ernest. Happy Monday, June the 8th. What's going on? Safford and Frigo on your radio. Trey's going to be out a couple more days. He's vacationing and should be back on Wednesday, I believe. High today of 88, 75 tonight. Then we're going to move into the 90s, really all the way through the week. Temperatures in the low to mid-90s. When you're thinking about crime fighters, you're thinking about Batman, maybe Superman, of course, our peace officers. But maybe you're not thinking about a crime-fighting priest. That story.
1: Grabbed him, put him down. He was resisting a lot, trying to run away, definitely. And so I had to, unfortunately, give him a few punches and hurt my hand a little bit. Nothing major, but making sure that there was no threat, since I didn't know if he had a gun, if he had a weapon. It was definitely suspicious behavior. And as soon as I had the police officers take care of this gentleman, I rushed back to the lady, make sure she needed the anointing of the six, blessing or something. I was there, too, with the medics. Had to do my prayers as usual and have dinner with the community.
2: Wow. Just another day.
1: Just another day in the D.
0: Just another day for that crime fighting priest. How about that? Say a couple of Hail Marys and take down a criminal.
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0: morning edition of the Stafford and Frigo radio program. Hey there, Jim Frigo.
1: Good morning, everybody. It's Monday. Glad to have you hanging out with us.
0: My name's Mr. Entertainment, in for the still off Trey Stafford. He'll be back Wednesday.
1: Yes.
0: Your K8 Storm Team forecast. You notice how sticky it is this morning when you got out?
1: It's going to be hot, going to be humid.
0: Going to be doing that all week.
1: Yeah.
0: I've looked ahead. I've cheated and looked at the extended forecast. Highs in the 90s all week.
1: Wow.
0: It's kind of brutal.
1: So if you're going to be outside, bring along an extra bag of ice.
0: Stay hydrated.
1: Yes.
0: The ice might melt. Chances some showers this afternoon. Slight chance. You may not see anything. And we'll do a high of 90. It's already 76. 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
1: Well, take a look at sports. I believe game 3 in the NBA, that will be played tonight. We'll talk baseball. And also, you have movies coming up very shortly.
0: And I saw a movie over the weekend.
1: Oh, did you?
0: I've got a review for
1: you. Did you?
0: Yes. Let me just say this. My wife loved it.
1: Oh, there might be a movie in my future then.
0: Yeah.
1: Plus, we're going to be talking about that Apex Grill and freezer full of meat from D&W Outdoors and Bill's Cost Plus.
0: It's going to be a great way to start your morning.
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0: Let's do it.
1: What does the cow tell the chicken before crossing the street?
0: What does the cow tell the chicken before crossing the street? I have no idea.
1: Move faster. The crossing guard, I guess.
0: Yeah, that's pretty lame.
1: Move faster. 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
0: Kind of humid already out there, 76 degrees. Straight up 6 o'clock, good morning. In the news, Jonesboro police officer Zach Hobbs was bitten and injured by a police canine yesterday during a search. The suspect fled a traffic stop near Burke and Culber House. It's right over there.
1: Yeah.
0: I'm pointing. And he was later detained on Nesbitt. That's right down there.
1: Yeah.
0: It was during that time frame that the canine officer attacked Officer Hobbs.
1: Now, does anybody know if this was the dog's handler or not? Or
0: I'm not 100% sure.
1: Okay.
0: I don't know that for sure. It seems like it was, based on the fact that the attack from the dog happened during an article search.
1: Yeah.
0: But I can't be 100% sure.
1: Ah, gotcha.
0: Officer Hobbs was taken to the hospital. We double-checked late last night. Still don't have any word on his condition. I talked to a source that is a source friendly to the media group. And I believe some of the bites from the dog were in, you know, in the upper part of his, you know, his, near his face.
1: Yes.
0: I mean, if another officer, this is just something that the source told me based on what he had heard. If another officer hadn't gotten to the scene quickly and gotten the dog off Officer Hobbs.
1: Yes.
0: He might not be with us today. It's pretty serious.
1: Very serious.
0: That's horrible.
1: I would imagine they have the dog quarantine to figure out what's going on.
0: K-9 was taken into custody and is at the police department. In other news, Jonesboro police arrested Cameron Lofton after he allegedly stole some merchandise from the Walmart on Highland. He hid from officers in the bathroom, and then he fled. When officers tried to detain him, officers tackled Lofton. He was arrested, and he was found to have been previously banned from Walmart properties. Now he's facing charges of commercial burglary and fleeing and resisting arrest, and his bond is at $75,000. And finally, city leaders and the Jonesboro Police Department are considering the former Shelter Insurance Claims Office on Highland Drive as a possible location for a second police station. Plans for a new downtown headquarters, those are years off. Mayor Harold Copenhaver and Chief Rick Elliott said the city is exploring multiple options. This particular building is over 14,000 square feet, and it is listed for $2.9 million. 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
1: Denny Hamlin dedicated his NASCAR victory at Michigan Motor Speedway to Kyle Busch after tying him on the career wins list. The NBA Finals back in New York, and the Knicks have a 2-0 lead with Game 3 tonight.
0: I don't like that.
1: Yeah, Golden Tempo won the 158th running of the Belmont Stakes. As you know, Golden Tempo was a long shot to win the Kentucky Derby, comes back and wins the Belmont.
0: Pretty impressive.
1: And Nelly Korda won the U.S. Women's Open title, claiming her second straight major, picked up about $2.5 million.
0: Wow.
1: That is a look at Fox Country Sports the way I read it.
4: Fox Country Weather. Hey guys, it's going to be hot, humid, and stormy today. We're starting off the day looking dry, but the Ozarks could start to see storms by around 9 o'clock this morning, and they're not going to move very quickly, which creates a bit of a flooding threat for our very northwestern counties. By the time we get to around 1 o'clock, that's when those storms will start to pick up some speed, and we could be tracking those moving into the eastern portions of Region 8 for the majority of the afternoon. Not concerned with severe weather, but there is a potential for flooding, especially in our northwestern counties. There's also the potential for just heavy rainfall in general and a lot of lightning, maybe some gusty wind too. So we're going to be watching all of that this afternoon. Highs are going to be in the upper 80s, quite muggy out there, and we'll wake up tomorrow morning in the mid-70s. This is KA Storm Team meteorologist Christina Ballantyne on 104.9 The Fox.
1: Looks like the hot weather has moved in.
0: She said muggy.
1: Muggy.
0: That's an understatement.
1: Yes.
0: 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And I'm punching this button. Here we go. We've got our playlist packed full of great summertime tunes. We're throwing them at you on the regular. If you're at the lake, enjoying some days off, you're hard at work, we got you covered either way.

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0: 6:12 on the Stafford and Friego morning program. That's Jim. I'm Brett in for Trey. He's back Wednesday. He's missing this humidity. He's missing it. There'll probably be more. Your KH Storm Team forecast. Looking like 90 for a high today. I've looked ahead. 90s all week. Chance of showers and thunderstorms. Maybe this afternoon. And then again, maybe not. It is 76 right now at 104.9 The Fox.
1: You know, we played Morgan Wallen. He had to cancel a Pittsburgh, I believe it was, concert because of the weather. A lot of people were upset, obviously, but this is what he had to say.
2: My team walked on my bus, told me that they had been consulting with local officials and that I should cancel my show in Pittsburgh. And I said, why? They said that there was going to be strong winds in the area. And I said, okay. So that's what I did. And that was the information I had in the moment. And I trusted my team. I understand that that wind and whatever else hasn't gotten to Pittsburgh yet. I know it has touched some of Pennsylvania, so my heart goes out to all those affected by it. But the truth of the matter is, I have a large stage that in those conditions could become fatal to a lot of folks around it. So I did the best I could with the information I had in that moment. I've been seeing a lot of nonsense about me that is simply not true. And I just wanted to clear the air. I think my true fans know that that's not how I operate in general. But I had to say it.
1: What, Pittsburgh weather.
0: What was the nonsense about him that wasn't true that they were posting online?
1: Well, you know, this kind of follows up the big turning over the piano in Denver.
0: Yeah.
1: You know, when he did that.
0: Are they just saying Morgan's in a bad mood
1: these
0: days?
1: Well, I wonder if he's unhinged.
0: Well, maybe he's just trying to keep people safe.
1: And he's saying, hey, man, the reason why I

0: country, the weather looks okay and nothing's going on. And then all of a sudden, you're under a warning.
1: Yeah, and it's worked both ways. So that is his answer to canceling that Pittsburgh show.
0: I don't think that's a bad idea. I don't think that's a bad idea at all. 614 on the Fox.
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3: I'm Jeff Alley on the Cromwell Ag Radio Network. Soybeans for July delivery yesterday fell 2.2%, 1128 and three quarters a bushel at the board. That in response to new tariffs being discussed under Section 301, which traders fear might impact China's purchasing of U.S. soybeans. July corn fell 1.8%, 423 and three quarters. July wheat fell 0.9% at 581, three quarters a bushel. New tariffs being instituted under the Section 301 have captured the market's concern. Soybeans and grain selling off on fear of no China, according to Ag Resource. The firm adds that it does not see such concern as valid and expects that China will return to purchase U.S. exports at the level agreed to during the U.S.-China summit last month. The weather outlook for U.S. crop growing areas remains the chief focus for grain traders, even as the war with Iran remains unsettled. A warm and wet pattern will dominate through the middle of the month to get 2026 crops off to a strong start, said Matt Zeller of StoneX in a note. The map from the U.S. Drought Monitor showed that extreme drought conditions have eased in the western plains, but dryness popping up in states that have been well watered so far this year, including Iowa, Illinois, and Wisconsin. I'm Jeff Nally.
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0: 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I'm Brett in for Trey. He's back Wednesday. Frigo's still here.
1: Yes.
0: Hard at it.
1: Wow.
0: Your KH Storm Team forecast. A partly cloudy day today. Christina's telling us there's a chance you might see some thunder showers this afternoon. And then, of course, there's a chance that you won't. But we're doing a high of 90. And we're going to be in the 90s all week. Gross. Pretty humid, too. 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You can fire up your summer with some huge savings on grills. That sale is going on right now. You can get wood-fired flavor. That's the best. With the Traeger Westwood XL Pellet Grill.
1: Oh, yeah.
0: I love a good pellet. You can check out grills from Weber and Blackstone. The legendary Big Green Egg is available right when you walk in Ditta. They're right there on the left. Real easy to spot.
1: Yeah.
0: Ace Rewards members get free assembly and delivery on qualifying grills. That's, you can't skip on that. That's a pretty nice bonus. Ditta Ace Hardware, the helpful place on Highland in Jonesboro. We've got, we were talking about some of the things we've got coming up this morning. I've got entertainment news on the way. We'll check with Carletta. You were talking about Morgan Wallen canceling the show in Pennsylvania a few minutes ago.
1: Yeah, you know, there's been a few things. Well, she'll have a few of the incidents that's been going on, and I think people are wondering if Morgan's a little, what is it called, unhinged?
0: Unhinged.
1: And we don't know about that. Of course, it had to do with weather. There's another story she has about a security guard at the Friday night performance.
0: Yeah.
1: And then we have the Denver performance where I guess he was having a sound problem that he took it out on, I believe, a little piano we had there.
0: Yeah, he flipped a piano on stage in front of thousands of people. Morgan's been in the news recently, and it's not all been good.
1: It's Morgan.
0: Yeah, we'll talk movies coming up. I was kind of surprised by what was number one this weekend. We'll get into that. I did go see a movie this weekend.
1: How about that?
0: I'm very excited, and I will provide a specific review, and I will recommend that you go see it as well, and I'll give you,
1: really?
0: I'll give you a hint.
1: Well.
0: It was something that Trey Stafford saw not too long ago.
1: Oh, it's not that one about the sheep, is it?
0: No.
1: About the murdering the sheep?
0: We did not go see the sheep detectives.
1: Yeah, well, I don't want to see that.
0: No, I didn't want to either. We'll get to those details coming up. Entertainment fun. Lots of ways to have fun this morning with the Stafford and Frigo, 6:27.
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0: Mostly sunny, 76 degrees, kind of humid. 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Summer vacations, people have already got, you probably already got your summer vacation on your calendar. You've done something about the dog, right? Boarding dates are booking up pretty quickly. Now is the time. Don't wait till the week before. Now's the time to plan your dog's stay at Magnolia Dog Ranch. They've got 14,000 square feet of play space. They've been voted a four-time gold winner for best of NEA. Magnolia Dog Ranch. They're on Facebook and they're online. In the news this morning, Jonesboro police officer Zach Hobbs was bitten and injured by a police canine yesterday during a search. It happened yesterday morning. The suspect fled a traffic stop near Burke and Culber House downtown, was later detained on Nesbitt. Somewhere during that time frame, the canine officer attacked Officer Hobbs. He had to be taken to the hospital. As of this morning, we don't have any update on his condition. He had some several. I mean, we're talking about a canine officer.
11: Yeah.
0: This isn't some chihuahua nipping at your ankles.
11: No.
0: He had bites, and he's in the hospital as a result of it. I'm certain they were severe, and we'll get an update to you as soon as we get it. The canine was taken into custody. It's at the police department. In other news, Jonesboro police say 18-year-old Damarian Jackson is facing theft charges after a juvenile Walmart employee allegedly helped him leave the store with merchandise and he didn't pay. Investigators say surveillance video showed the juvenile, who was working his last shift at Walmart, trying to go out with a bang, forgetting there's a camera everywhere.
11: Well,
0: the guy scans the items, then he voided the transaction, and he gave Jackson a receipt. The juvenile later admitted that that's what he did.
11: Yeah.
0: Smart. And then finally, Arkansas State Police, they're urging people to pull over for law enforcement and not try to get away after several recent pursuits involving children in vehicles, including a recent chase where four young kids were put at risk. Police say 28-year-old Tyrese Fletcher led troopers on a high-speed chase before he crashed the vehicle. All four kids suffered minor injuries. They were all under the age of six.
1: Yeah, I saw the video of this.
0: Under the age
1: actually
0: of
1: flipped
0: six.
1: It hit a pole, and one of them was ejected. And the police quickly picked up that baby, got her secured, and then checked on all the other kids.
0: The baby being ejected makes me assume that the baby wasn't in some sort of a car seat.
1: No, they were not.
0: Good.
1: No, they were not.
0: Good grief. That is totally ridiculous. Let's change gears and talk sports. We've got it brought to you by the Delta Crawfish and the Cajun Cafe. Flags are up. Crawfish season is in at Delta Craw, Jonesboro, and Paragould. Number one in Arkansas for farm-raised catfish. It's big. It's red. It's fresh. It's good. Do the Delta Craw. Delta Crawfish in Jonesboro and Paragould.
1: Major League Baseball scores. Cardinals 5-3 beating the Reds. The Giants over the Cubs 2-1. Braves 3-2 over the Pirates. Royals beating the Twins 6-5. In NASCAR, Denny Hamlin dedicates his NASCAR victory at Michigan Motor Speedway to Kyle Busch after tying him on the career win list.
11: That's nice.
1: NBA Finals are back in New York, and the Knicks have a 2-0 lead going into game three.
11: I don't care for that at all.
1: That is Look at Fox Country Sports the way I read it.
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13: Hey, guys. It's going to be hot, humid, and stormy today. We're starting off the day looking dry, but the Ozarks could start to see storms by around 9 o'clock this morning, and they're not going to move very quickly, which creates a bit of a flooding threat for our very northwestern counties. By the time we get to around 1 o'clock, that's when those storms will start to pick up some speed, and we could be tracking those moving into the eastern portions of Region 8 for the majority of the afternoon. Not concerned with severe weather, but there is a potential for flooding, especially in our northwestern counties. There's also the potential for just heavy rainfall in general and a lot of lightning, maybe some gusty wind too. So we're going to be watching all of that this afternoon. Highs are going to be in the upper 80s, quite muggy out there, and we'll wake up tomorrow morning in the mid-70s. This is KA Storm Team meteorologist Christina Ballantyne on 104.9 The Fox.
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11: Yes.
1: Skip Moody Jr., happy birthday. Hannah Walker, Elizabeth Carpenter, Katie Needham. We have Mallory Davis, Alicia Harris, Stephanie Markham, Josh Wilcoxon, Gerald Simmons. We have Patricia Alexander, Misty Wells, and Sarah Myatt.

0: He chose Texas. Has he seen Ella? On 104.9 The Fox, 640 on the Stafford and Frigo radio program. I'm Brett Infiltre. That's Frigo.
1: Good morning.
0: WKH Storm Team forecast. Partly sunny now. Maybe some clouds later. Chance of scattered showers this afternoon. Highs in the 90s all week. When you step out this morning, you're going to be like, ugh. God, it's humid. 76 is where we are right now at the Fox. 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
1: From the book of Philippians, being confident of this, that he who began a good work in you will carry it on to the completion until the day of Christ Jesus. Philippians chapter 1, verse 6.

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1: I know that's true. And good morning to you. 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
0: Thank you.
1: We've got entertainment updates. We've got two fun, interesting stories and one horrible story. I'm going to start with a horrible coming up, just to get it out of the way.
0: All right.
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1: 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Normally on Monday, we start with the movies, but I just got to get this horrible story out of the way
0: first. All right.
1: Character actor, 81-year-old guy named James Handy.
0: I understand he was in Maverick.
1: Yes, he was in Top Gun Maverick.
0: Yeah, okay.
1: I remember seeing him in The West Wing. He was in Arachnophobia. He's a face that you would recognize.
0: All right,
1: you
0: gotcha.
1: May not know his name right off the top of your head. He's 81 years old. He was killed in his neighborhood the other day in Los Angeles. Stabbed.
0: Wow.
1: And you know who did it?
0: Who?
1: A member of the family, sort of.
0: Police. Well,
1: listen to this. Police responded to a call. A dispatcher got the message, and here's the message. Quote, "I am the son of man. I just killed the man of sin." That message was from 44-year-old Michael Gledhill. He flagged down responding officers, identified himself as they were coming to the scene. He is the son of Handy's girlfriend. And he lived at the residence.
0: The son of Handy's girlfriend.
1: Yes.
0: Okay.
1: The 81-year-old James Handy, who is no longer with us, had a girlfriend.
0: Yes.
1: This guy, the killer, was the girlfriend's
0: son. So it was
1: son.
0: A nut or something?
1: Well, there's some mental illness.
0: Yeah.
1: There was some medicine. He'd stopped taking the medicine.
0: Oh.
1: And the officers
0: kind of like with the Rob Reiner and everything.
1: Almost. Same kind of thing.
0: Yeah.
1: And also a stabbing. For what it's worth, officers found Handy unconscious in the front yard with a stab wound to the chest. He was taken to the hospital, but was later pronounced dead. That was a story that broke late last week.
0: Horrible.
1: Kind of over the weekends. I didn't want to just brush right by that. Okay, so let's talk about a lighter element of Hollywood. Let's talk movies from the weekend. Scary Movie, which you and I said on Friday we didn't want to see. It came out number one.
0: Number one.
1: $56 million. The Wayans brothers were running the show. They actually started the Scary Movie stuff back in 2000.
0: Really?
1: This was the sixth movie. And it was the biggest opening ever for any of the Scary Movies. Masters of the Universe, nobody cared. It ended up in second place, $30 million. That in and of itself, not bad, but it cost $170 million to make.
0: Yeah.
1: So, see, do the math.
0: Yeah, it's going to take a little while to catch up.
1: If it cost you $170 and your first weekend you make $30 and $30 is your best weekend ever, you're not going to get up to $170 anytime.
0: It's getting not this week anyway.
1: No. Backrooms, which was number one last weekend.
0: You saw that.
1: I saw that, and I would recommend it if you like weird movies.
0: Yeah.
1: It was in the number three spot. The movie I went to see this weekend.
0: Yes.
1: Michael, I finally told.
0: Oh, really?
1: It's been out for what, like a month and a half?
0: Yes, it is.
1: My wife, she was just like, is there a movie we can go see? Do you want to go to a movie?
0: I think Trey saw that.
1: I know he did. He liked it. And you know what? It was good. There was a lot of sequences and scenes in the film where I just kind of felt nostalgic when they were focusing on the making of the Thriller video.
0: Yeah.
1: I remember running home from school and turning on the TV and watching the Thriller video. And this guy, Jafar Jackson, he's Jermaine Jackson's son, Michael Jackson's nephew. He is awesome physically as a dancer. His move, they recreated the scene where he did the moonwalk for the first time.
0: So this kid is playing Michael in it? Is that Michael in it?
1: No.
0: Okay.
1: No. The kid, Jermaine Jackson's son,
0: all right,
1: who's Michael's nephew, played Michael in the movie.
0: So I thought maybe they used some vintage footage.
1: No, it was all him.
0: Okay.
1: It was all him. And I got to tell you, if you like Michael Jackson, you would like it.
0: I like Michael.
1: Yeah, I think you should see it. It's worth seeing. A lot of times, there's a couple of times I even got a little teary-eyed, you know?
0: Really?
1: Yes, because it just brought back these memories of Michael Jackson and how amazing he was. And Of course, you know, the movie didn't go into a lot of parts of his story.
0: Yeah.
1: But it was still interesting and enjoyable. I could recommend it. Last thing, Taylor Swift.
0: Taylor!
1: I knew it. I knew you.
0: I knew it. I knew you.
1: She came out with it on Friday. We played it several times. We both really liked the song.
0: Yeah.
1: Isn't that true?
0: Yes.
1: Okay.
0: I liked it.
1: She shattered Spotify, Amazon, and Apple Music records with that new song. It has become the most streamed country song in a single day.
0: Country song.
1: By a female artist in history.
0: So, and it's in Toy Story 5.
1: Which comes out in a little less than 2 weeks.
0: All right.
1: Not this Friday, but next. That's it for today. Have a glorious Monday. My name is Brett, but if you don't care, I'd rather be referred to as
0: Mr. Entertainment. Yes.
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0: Florida Georgia Line. The rumor is back together.
1: Yeah, I never realized they split back in 2022.
0: 4 years ago.
1: Yeah, and they made a surprise appearance together at the CMA Fest, and it looks like they're back together.
0: I saw a clip of that video, and they did say,
1: "Yeah,
0: hey, God." They said three things: God is good. And they said something else, and then they said, "Your boys are back." Comes great news.
1: Good news.
0: Big fan. Your KH Storm Team forecast for this particular Monday in your life going to be a little sticky. It's already kind of humid. Sunshine now, maybe. Maybe you'll see a scattered shower this afternoon. That's what Christina is saying. Doing a high of 90, and we'll be in the 90s all week. 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
1: Four-year-old Texas boy was hospitalized after eating a THC lollipop that was left in a birthday party goodie bag from his school.
0: Wow.
1: His parents are now accusing the school of waiting too long to tell parents their child may have been affected by this.
3: I looked at him, I was like, "Are you tired? Did you nap today?" He's like, "I didn't nap." I said, "Okay." And then his eyes got red. Sorry. I Google what it is. I see it has 30 milligrams. It's 20 milligrams of the Delta 9, 10 of CBD. I call the school and I say, "Grab the goodie bags. They have THC lollipops in them. It's awful what happened to my kid, but it could have been all those kids." And the school chose not to reach out to them for almost 2 days.
0: That's a horrible story.
1: Yes, it is.
0: When she got a little choked up, I got a little choked up listening to her talk about
1: it. Yeah, obviously she's very upset.
0: Rightfully
1: and,
0: so.
1: And, you know, they make a lot of this stuff, obviously, chocolates and lollipops, and you definitely got to make sure they stay away from the little people, you know?
0: Yeah.
1: A flight to Spain had to return to Newark, New Jersey because someone's Bluetooth device was named Bomb.
0: Oh, gosh.
1: Without saying that, here's the pilot giving the bad joke news to the passengers.
4: "We're going to be returning back to Newark because we have one passenger that seems to be making a funny joke that isn't so funny. Unfortunately, because of one person who doesn't want to comply with the instructions, and it's compromising the integrity and the safety of not only his crew, but all the other passengers. At this time, we're going to be making our return back to Newark, and federal agents will be coming on board. Very serious issue."
0: Wouldn't you be mad if you were trying to get somewhere?
1: Get to space. Oh, yeah, man.
0: Going on vacation.
1: Yeah, when you turn around, you just don't drop somebody off and then go back to Spain. No, it's over with.
0: It's not like an Uber.
1: Yeah, it's over with because there's flight plans, there's clearances, there's...
0: people saving up money for the vacation of a lifetime, and then some idiot does that.
1: God. Probably delayed 24 to 36 hours.
0: At least.
1: Awful story. And finally, this is from I believe this is Bill Maher from The Weeknd.
5: The Florida cop who pulled over a woman for distracted driving, insisting he saw her holding a phone in her right hand, only to find out she doesn't have a right hand, but gave her a ticket anyway. Must not be judged too harshly. Being a cop is always dangerous, and for all he knew, she could have been armed. New rule, the half dozen kids who are hospitalized in San Diego after doing the Benadryl challenge, where they consume, a large quantity of Benadryl to induce hallucinations, must be congratulated. That's six kids who won't be dying from fentanyl. Six kids who got it through their heads that today's designer drugs are just too risky and said, "You know what? Let's party with the stuff Grandma takes before a flight."
6: Stafford and Freako in the morning.
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4: Sunshine and 76, it's 7:01 in the news. Jonesboro police officer Zach Hobbs was bitten and injured by a police canine yesterday during a search. The suspect fled a traffic stop. It was near the intersection of Burke and Culber House, and then he was later detained on Nesbitt. It was during that time frame that the canine officer attacked Officer Hobbs. Hobbs had to be taken to the hospital. His condition as of this morning is unknown to us. The canine was taken into custody at the police department. In other news, Jonesboro police arrested a guy named Cameron Lofton after he allegedly stole some merchandise from the Walmart on Highland. Then he hid from officers in a bathroom, and then he fled when police tried to detain him. Officers tackled and arrested Lofton. He was found to have been previously banned from Walmart property. If I'm a shoplifter,
5: yeah,
4: and Walmart has said, "We see you, we know what you're doing,
5: yes,
4: you can't come in here anymore,"
5: yes,
4: I might consider going somewhere else. If I'm a shoplifter with a sense of myself. Not this guy. I'm just saying.
5: I don't think he really cares.
4: I'm not,
5: you know,
4: I'm not encouraging him to shoplift somewhere else. That's not what I'm saying. Lofton faces charges now of commercial burglary and fleeing and resisting arrest, and he's got a $75,000 bond. I mean, go to Target.
5: Oh, gee, thanks.
4: Just saying. Why do you go back to a place where you've been banned? Anyway.
5: Yeah.
4: City leaders and the Jonesboro Police Department are considering the former Shelter Insurance Claims Office on Highland Drive as a possible location for a second police station. You know, plans for a new downtown headquarters, it's going kind of slow. That's actually probably years away. Mayor Harold Copenhaver and Chief Rick Elliott from JPD said the city is exploring multiple options. This particular building, the shelter building, is over 14,000 square feet, and it is currently listed for $2.8 million. 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
5: NBA Finals are back. They're in New York, and the Knicks have a 2-0 lead with Game 3 tonight. You know, they're telling people to get there 2 hours early because I believe the president will be at the game tonight.
4: Oh, really?
5: Yes.
4: That could be interesting.
5: Denny Hamlin dedicated his NASCAR victory at Michigan Motor Speedway to Kyle Busch after tying him on a career wins list. Carolina trails Vegas in the Stanley Cup Finals going into Game 4. And Golden Tempo, remember Golden Tempo, the long shot that won the Kentucky Derby?
4: Yep.
5: Well, Golden Tempo won the 158th running of the Belmont Stakes.
4: Congratulations.
5: And I think

0: I guess he's in contention for the Triple Crown.
1: I suppose so. You got to win Belmont, Kentucky Derby, and
0: the Preakness.
1: The Preakness, exactly. Yeah.
0: That is a look at Fox Country Sports the way I read it.
2: Fox Country Weather. Hey, guys. It's going to be hot, humid, and stormy today. We're starting off the day looking dry, but the Ozarks could start to see storms by around 9 o'clock this morning. And they're not going to move very quickly, which creates a bit of a flooding threat for our very northwestern counties. By the time we get to around 1 o'clock, that's when those storms will start to pick up some speed, and we could be tracking those moving into the eastern portions of Region 8 for the majority of the afternoon. Not concerned with severe weather, but there is a potential for flooding, especially in our northwestern counties. There's also the potential for just heavy rainfall in general and a lot of lightning, maybe some gusty wind too. So we're going to be watching all of that this afternoon. Highs are going to be in the upper 80s, quite muggy out there, and we'll wake up tomorrow morning in the mid-70s. This is KA Storm Team meteorologist Christina Ballantyne on 104.9 The Fox.
0: We're getting into the week where stay hydrated this week, especially if you're going to be working outdoors. Make sure you got plenty of water.
1: Yeah, you can't get too much water.
0: No, you cannot.
1: If your body thinks you got too much water, there's a way that it can leave your system.
0: Exactly.
1: We'll do that. It is sunshine and it is 76 right now. And please stand, take your hat off, and place your hand over your heart.
3: Good morning. This is Ashley from Barnes of Paragould, proudly serving our community since 1885. We are proud to present this morning's Pledge of Allegiance. Take it away, kids.
4: Good morning. This is Miss Williams from Park Elementary Schools, and this is my second grade class with this morning's Pledge of Allegiance on 104.9 The Fox.

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1: right.
0: On the Monday morning Stafford and Friga program. We've got a Fox Country summer in progress.
1: Yes.
0: A lot of great summertime tunes. This is one of them. One of my favorites from Brad.

0: 94.9 The Fox. Part of our Fox Country summer. We're doing summertime tunes all summer long right here. It's one of the better ones, in my opinion. It is 7:10 on the Stafford and Frigo morning program. I'm Brett in for Trey. He's back middle of the week. Frigo's here. Your K8 Storm Team forecast. Starting off sunny. Starting off humid already. We're going for a high of 90. Maybe some showers and thunderstorms this afternoon. Maybe. Then again, maybe not. Highs in the 90s all week, really. 76 is where we sit right now at 104.9 The Fox. 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
2: Well, Monday morning show. Let's welcome back. It's Fox Country's Carletta.
0: Good morning.
3: Good morning.
0: Hello. What's going on?
3: Okay, so literally everything that I've seen this weekend has been about Morgan Wallen, and it's revolved around one of two incidents.
0: Yep.
3: Obviously, he canceled his show on Saturday in Pittsburgh. They canceled it around 1 o'clock, citing potential severe weather that was supposed to be coming through the area.
0: Yep.
3: Here's the thing that I think a lot of the general public who's very upset, which I understand, people spend hundreds, sometimes thousands of dollars on these shows between the concert tickets themselves, booking hotels, traveling, all the things that they do to be able to go to these shows. So I totally get being very disappointed in the show. But there, while the weather never officially made it to Pittsburgh, it did hit just south of Pittsburgh. And there was like 29,000 people that lost power. The winds were really bad. And that was the storm that was supposed to make it all the way in. Had that happened, obviously, it could have been disastrous.
0: Well, sure. And you know what? If he'd gone ahead and held the show and that weather did make it in and lots of lives were lost in the middle of a concert, I mean, then he'd be also on everybody's bad side. Oh, okay. You remember that time Morgan Wallen didn't cancel the show and 38 people died? Oh, Morgan. I mean, you know, you're damned if you do, damned if you don't.
3: Correct. You can't win in those kind of situations. That's exactly what happened. Remember whenever that happened to Sugarland at that state fair quite a few years ago? And that wasn't even their fault. That was a stage that was built and was already there for them. But people blamed the band.
0: Yeah. Well, somebody's mad and they're just looking for somebody to point a finger at. And that's what I
4: understand. There, you know, a lot of people spend a lot of money. So,
0: I get it. And I'm disappointed, too, if I were them. But I'm not blaming Morgan Wallen. Yeah, he's not a meteorologist. He's just doing what his people tell him. You know what I'm saying?
3: Exactly. So the other reason that he was in the news this weekend and specifically this morning is that at the Friday Pittsburgh show, then you can see him. There's a video that has surfaced of one of the security guard members that worked for the venue, not for his camp, that is standing at the foot of the stage in between the stage and the barrier. And she is holding up her phone and pointing it at the stage while still looking at the crowd like she's supposed to and recording his performance. And he walks over mid-song, takes the phone out of her hand and chucks it across the stage.
0: Oh, God.
4: Oh, no.
0: Golly.
3: So I have a few thoughts. The crowd cheered tremendously whenever he did it. Maybe people were upset that she was doing that. Maybe it was causing a ruckus. We don't know what had happened before, you know, whenever, because we just get this small little clip. So context, I always say, is king. We don't know what was happening leading up to this moment.
0: Yeah.
3: But I'm like, maybe put it in your pocket or give it to one of your members of your team and not just throw it.
4: Well, you know what? I remember, I think it was during Taylor Swift's big tour that they fired some security guy for singing along.
0: Really?
4: Yes, they did.
0: That's a little extreme.
4: Yeah, they did. Yeah.
0: If he's singing along, but he's looking at these fans that are nearby, that seems okay. This woman, where do you stand on the woman's phone? I think you got one job. You're supposed to be taking care of security. Yeah. You're not there with a front row seat.
4: Distracted, yeah.
0: What do you think?
3: That's how I feel about it. Okay. As far as her phone goes, you know, those are expensive things. And

0: Friday.
1: Yeah, we were we were talking about that earlier this morning. What are the records exactly? I think we know what they all are.
0: So Apple Music said that it was the biggest country single so far of 2026, and it broke their all-time record for the biggest soundtrack single based on first day plays ever.
1: Yeah, I don't doubt that.
0: Spotify said that the song is the most streamed country song in a single day by a female artist in Spotify history.
1: Wow.
0: And Amazon Music announced that this song had the biggest first 24-hour streaming debut globally for any song of 2026.
1: Golly.
2: Well, I'm glad. You know, I mean, she needs some money. She's got a wedding coming up.
1: Yeah. she's got some planned expenses shortly.
0: Right? Yeah. So congratulations to her. And Riley Green said that hosting CMA Fest this year was one of the coolest things that he's ever done. Obviously, now we get to wait and see what performances they compile together for the three-hour TV special.
1: Yeah.
0: Highlights from last night's performances included Lainey Wilson and Tim McGraw singing I Like It, I Love It together.
1: Cool.
0: And Luke Bryan brought out George Burge for Ride, Ride, Ride, making it his first time on the Nissan Stadium stage, which was a very cool moment.
1: It's a great song.
0: So we'll get to see again what performances from all four nights that they pick for the three-hour special, which is going to be airing on ABC on June 25th, and it'll be available for streaming on Hulu the next day.
1: Okay, that's a Thursday night.
2: That's a big turnaround on that.
1: Away. Yep, yep.
0: Yeah, it's a fast turnaround for sure. They're giving themselves about 2 weeks to edit it all down and get it TV ready.
1: Cool. That's a neat story.
0: All right, guys. Well, that's all I got for you on a Monday. We'll see what tonight brings. Maybe Morgan will do something else and put himself in the spotlight again.
1: All right.
0: Bless his heart.
1: Yep.
0: From Nashville, I'm Carletta. Hey, Fox.
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1: Except we didn't ever have a truck. 7:23 on the Stafford and Friggo morning program, 104.9 The Fox. I'm Brett in for Trey. He's back middle of the week. And then there's Jim Friggo.
2: Hey now.
1: There he is.
2: Good morning.
1: Your K8 Storm Team forecast starting off kind of humid, and we'll have that all day today. And we'll do a high in the low 90s. I hate to use the word heat index or the words, but it could be a part of our life this week.
2: Well, it looks like we do have a little bit of a breeze this morning, though. That may help a little bit.
1: Yeah, but then again, it might not. 76 is where we sit right now at 104.9 The Fox. Got a lot of fun coming up. Coming up next hour, as a matter of fact, we're giving away, I've got the details, stand by. It is a hybrid gas pellet Apex grill.
2: Yeah, it's gas and pellet.
1: Yes, that's the hybrid gas pellet Apex grill and a freezer full of meat. 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
2: Pretty big, pretty incredible. Yeah,
1: you can win it just in time for the 4th of July. This morning in the 8 o'clock hour, like I said, maybe about an hour from now, will be your first chance to get your name on the list. And speaking of winning, we've got some winning opportunities right here, right now. Who is our sponsor this morning? Do I need to have a jingle fired up?
2: Well, let's go ahead and give me the drum roll, and I will introduce.
1: Okay.
2: So, Stafford and Friggo's almost, you know.
1: Well, almost impossible trivia.
2: Yeah.
1: We don't need a jingle from...
2: if you want to play Fat City Jingle, yeah.
1: Is it we're giving away Fat City food?
2: Yes, we are.
1: Well, then we need the Fat City Jingle.
2: Well, I know, but if you want to do it now, it's fine.
3: For the best food at the most fun.
1: Is there a different time to play it?
2: Well, I usually just, we're going to do Almost Impossible Trivia. And after we do that, I say brought to you by Fat City. And then you pay the jingle, but it really doesn't matter what order you do it in.
1: Long as I get the jingle in.
2: As long as you get the jingle in, long as we get the, of course, the great people at Fat City.
1: Mm-hmm. And we also need a drum roll.
2: Yeah, if you got that.
1: I do.
2: And now, it is time for... Stafford and Friggo's Almost Impossible Trivia Question. It is Fat City Steak and Grill House,
1: yes,
2: man.
1: Yeah. I can say that right here.
2: Again, here's the jingle.
3: For the best food and the best. Most fun, Fat City Steak and Grill House.
2: Yeah, let's get them radio time, well deserved.
1: I think so. Had breakfast at Fat City this weekend.
2: Did you really? Ooh. Isn't it a great breakfast?
1: Have you had waffles from Fat City?
2: I've had waffles. I've had chicken and waffles. I've had the omelets. I've had the skillets. I've had about everything there.
1: I just had a waffle and a couple of scrambled eggs and a bunch of coffee.
2: And then the bacon's just very good, too. Yeah.
1: Somebody had bacon at my table. I snatched a piece of it. I did it without asking. It was a little awkward.
2: 34% of people don't think you should wear this at the gym. Let me do it again. I kind of mumbled.
1: Okay, go ahead.
2: 34% of people don't think this should be worn at the gym.
1: I think I know what it is.
2: Do you really?
1: Maybe.
2: 34% of people think this should not
1: be worn at the gym. Why are you staring at the question?
2: I want to make sure I got everything right.
1: Did you get it right?
2: Yes, I did.
1: 870-930-9105 is our number.
2: 34% of people don't think this should be worn at the gym.
1: We'll see if you got the smarts that are needed to win Fat City. Almost Impossible Trivia Question. Stafford and Friggo here on the Fox.
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0: It's going to be hot, humid, and stormy today. We're starting off the day looking dry, but the Ozarks could start to see storms by around 9 o'clock this morning, and they're not going to move very quickly, which creates a bit of a flooding threat for our very northwestern counties. By the time we get to around 1 o'clock, that's when those storms will start to pick up some speed, and we could be tracking those moving into the eastern portions of Region 8 for the majority of the afternoon. Not concerned with severe weather, but there is a potential for flooding, especially in our northwestern counties. There's also the potential for just heavy rainfall in general and a lot of lightning, maybe some gusty wind too. So we're going to be watching all of that this afternoon. Highs are going to be in the upper 80s, quite muggy out there, and we'll wake up tomorrow morning in the mid 70s. This is KA Storm Team meteorologist Christina Ballantyne on 104.9 The Fox.
1: 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I'm gonna say it's your birthday. Baskin Robbins, Jonesboro, Red Wolf Boulevard, just north of Ray Street, home of 30 wonderful flavors.
2: 31.
1: Even got chocolate chip. That's one of my favorites.
2: Rocky Road.
1: Yes. Kay Westbrook, Cindy Pipes, Peggy Reagan, Doug Mathis, Steve McClellan, John Parker, Tammy Dice, also Kim Worth, Barbara Boss. We have Beverly Matheny, Pamela Foster, and Skip Moody.

0: Good morning.
1: Hey, what's going on?
0: Hey, you got the answer, don't you?
1: I think so.
0: Doctor, what do you got?
1: I think it's jewelry.
2: He's got it.
0: Oh, God.
2: That's right. That is right.
0: That is not what I was going to say.
3: What were you going to say?
0: I was going to say...
2: The yoga pants or what?
0: Sports bra.
2: Yeah. Jewelry is right.
0: Workout.
1: Hey, I got to tell you guys, I was at Joe's Tire and Auto the other day getting my car worked on, talking to Mike.
0: Yeah,
2: love Joe's.
1: He said, every time I try to call in to get that trivia question, you beat me to it.
0: You are, as my mom used to say, Johnny on the spot. Now, I know your first name's not Johnny, but I think Johnny was just kind of a term, you know, Johnny on the spot. Yeah.
2: Yes, so, absolutely.
0: So nobody's wearing jewelry. Nobody wants to be wearing jewelry. And Dr. Barnett.
2: Yes.
0: Yeah. I'm sorry. When I said that, I thought that didn't sound right, but it is. And you're our big winner this morning. Do you want to dedicate this to Joe's Tire and Auto?
1: Is
0: that
1: sure.
0: Yeah.
2: Let's do that. Joe's Tire and Auto.
0: Sorry, Mike.
1: Hey, send Joe the coupon for the breakfast.
0: Wow.
2: Really?
1: Yeah.
2: Okay, I could do that to Mike over there. Yeah.
1: Mike, not Joe.
0: I love the generosity that's being exhibited here on the program.
2: We'll do it.

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0: On 104.9 The Fox. I wonder if he sang that song Friday night. We'll find out. You're 7:39 now on the Monday morning edition of the Stafford and Frigo radio program. We've got sunshine this morning, kind of humid already, doing a high in the low 90s, maybe a scattered shower possible, 76 right now at the Fox. To recap our almost impossible trivia question, the question was...
1: 34% of people don't think this should be worn at the gym.
0: Don't call. We've already got our winner. It is Dr. Barnett in Jonesboro.
1: Terry Barnett.
0: Yeah. Dr. Terry Barnett, who is a frequent listener, tries to win trivia a lot, is successful a lot. But this morning he did something that I don't know that I've ever seen before. He donated his prize, food from a Fat City Steak and Grill House, to Mike over at Joe's Tire and Auto Service. And I just, that gave me a lump in my throat.
1: It really does.
0: I just like people being real and being nice to each other. I think that's wonderful.
1: It is wonderful.
0: I think that's wonderful.
1: Jelly Roll was Friday. We played him just then at, no, is it Friday or say Friday?
0: It was Friday night.
1: Friday at
0: Bank Plus Amphitheater.
1: Yeah. Mitch was there.
0: Sent a lot of folks.
1: I give him a call and see if he can kind of recap us on the Jelly Roll show.
0: Yeah.
2: Hi, it's Mitch.
0: It's Brett and Frigo.
2: Hey, fellas.
1: Stafford and Frigo.
0: Hey, we were talking about Jelly Roll. We saw evidence of you going to see the show with your sweet significant other, Beth, on Facebook. And you had a picture with Jelly Roll.
1: How is he doing?
0: How is he? Is this the first time you've met him?
2: Actually, yes. I had an opportunity a couple of years ago in Nashville, but apparently I didn't realize it was him. I don't know. It's a different story. We'll talk about that some other time.
0: Was he hard to figure out because he'd lost so much weight? I mean, he was looking good in that picture.
2: Well, yeah, fantastic, actually. And, it really has affected his show. Before, when I saw him before, he just sat on a stool, basically, in the middle of the stage. He'd get up every once in a while and walk around.
0: Yeah.
2: But he was zipping everywhere on Friday night. So, yeah, his weight loss has been fantastic for him.
1: That's great.
0: I imagine he's got more energy. He's obviously not carrying around as much weight anymore. So the show was in South Haven at the Bank Plus Amphitheater. Did he play every hit you expected?
2: He did a bunch of covers. He did a bunch of medleys that he put together, and it was a fun show. We were talking before the show, and we were talking about what he does during the show, and he told me, he goes, it's church for people who don't go to church. There was a lot of Jesus, there was a lot of redemption. There was a woman in the front. And there were several people that had signs, and he said, look, I've seen your signs, I could see your signs, and she had a date on hers, and to you and me, we're like going, okay, that's, a date, what's on that? But for Jelly Roll, that was the day she got sober.
0: Really?
2: Yeah. And so he pointed to this woman, and he's like going, you read the sign, congratulations, that's awesome. You never have to buy a ticket to a Jelly Roll show again.
0: So, really, he just made that deal with her right there?
2: Yep.
0: That's cool.
2: Isn't it?
0: That's really cool.
2: Yeah, it was fantastic. I loved every minute of it. I went there not really expecting or knowing what to expect for me. I met the label guy. He had my tickets. He gave it to me, this little wristband. And then he walked us backstage. So we got to hang out in an air-conditioned tent before the show.
0: Yeah.
2: And he didn't know if Jelly Roll was actually going to come out, too, because Jelly Roll was napping. And the reason he was napping is he'd done the CMA Fest the night before in Nashville.
0: Yeah.
2: That morning, he went to Birmingham and did an appearance and a couple of songs at a rehab clinic in Birmingham. Then to Memphis, towards St. Jude, and then to the venue where he took a nap and then did the show for everybody at the amphitheater.
0: You know, I can imagine.
1: Was Bunny with him?
2: I don't believe so. If she was, I'm sure we would have seen her.
1: Yeah, okay.
2: Yeah.
0: I can imagine if I had a concert where I was going to perform in front of thousands of people, I can imagine that I would be real sleepy too.
2: Yeah, take a party nap.
0: Yeah, just relax.
2: Yeah.
0: I'd just relax and not be, all nervous and squeamish, and I would just probably take a nap.
2: Yeah, I'm ready to take one right now.
0: No. Listen, Christy Matthews is on vacation this week. We need you back in here at 10 o'clock, okay?
2: Oh, man.
0: Sorry, Mitch.
2: You're going to do that to the listeners?
0: Sorry, that's how it goes. Mitch, our Jelly Roll correspondent, thanks for the info.
2: Yeah, matter of fact, he's lost so much weight, he's now Jelly Toast.
0: Okay.
2: Waka, waka.
0: I thought we could get out of that without a joke. That's fun.
1: It's what's called comedy either.
0: We had a lot of folks that got to go to see the show. That's great. And we've got more tickets to all kinds of concerts coming up right here. 744 on the Fox.
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0: And 104.9 The Fox. It is a 7:51 on the Stafford and Frigo radio program. I'm Brett in for Trey, and there's Jim Frigo, who seems perturbed with me for some reason. Let me turn your microphone on.
1: Yeah.
0: There you go.
1: Real prepared, thank you.
0: I am not here every day.
1: I know.
0: You keep messing with me, I'm going to bring Trey back. Your K8 Storm Team forecast will do sunshine today. And maybe the chance of a scattered shower this afternoon. Maybe. Then maybe not. High in the low 90s. And we're going to do that all week, really. It is 76 right now at 104.9 The Fox. Was what you were wanting to say having anything to do with the bonehead?
1: Yeah, I do. Yeah,
0: oh,
1: I did.
0: Okay. Yep. What was it?
1: Let's go.
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1: It was a sunny day, and this gentleman was out watering his grass.
0: Okay.
1: And with his hose in his right hand and his crank in his left hand in front of some young girls. Here is the sheriff talking about this gentleman watering his yard.
0: Okay.
4: It was sunny, and he was watering his grass with a hose in his right hand. And he had his crank in his left hand.
0: Oh.
1: See, this is the... Yes.
0: I'm a little uncomfortable by this story.
1: He didn't know how to say this, but he was doing this in front of a 16-year-old and a 13-year-old. And he was arrested, obviously, because when you're watering your lawn, this is not what you had in mind.
0: No. No, it's not.
1: Bonehead straight to jail.
0: Golly. Is that all the story? Is there more?
1: No, that's it.
0: That's enough.

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7: We've climbed on up to 78 degrees and sunny. It is 7:58. Good morning. 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In the news this morning, a crazy story out of Jonesboro yesterday. Jonesboro police officer Zach Hobbs was actually bitten and quite severely injured by a police canine yesterday. It was during a search. The suspect fled a traffic stop. It was downtown near the intersection of Burke and Culber House, and he was later detained on Nesbitt, which is just a stone's throw from that intersection. And it was somewhere during that time frame that the canine officer attacked Officer Hobbs. It's not how it's supposed to go. Hobbs had to be transported to the hospital. His condition as of this morning is unknown. We'll get you updated on that when we know more. The canine was taken into custody at the police department. Bad dog. Bad dog. You know what? If this thing, if you've seen the canine officers.
8: Yes, I have.
7: They're pretty hardcore.
8: Oh, I've wore the suit and been attacked before, yeah.
7: Oh, on purpose.
8: Demonstration, yes.
7: Yeah, yeah.
8: Yes.
7: This was the real deal.
8: And even though you wear the suit, even though you had the cover, you could just feel the pounds of pressure that these dogs have. Just a lot of power.
7: And imagine if that's biting on you without any padding.
8: Yes.
7: And yes, maybe not on your arm, maybe on your neck or maybe your head.
8: Yeah, hopefully. They train them that not to really do that, but
7: I hope that was Hobbs' experience.
8: Obviously, the dog was upset with his pay or something.
7: In other news, Jonesboro police say 18-year-old Demarion Jackson is facing theft charges after a juvenile Walmart employee allegedly helped him leave the store with merchandise and he didn't pay. Yeah. Investigators said surveillance video, which was, you know, come on. Really, do you not know you're on camera at Walmart? They film me every time I do self-checkout.
8: Oh, sure they do.
7: Just to make sure I'm
8: keep
7: not screwing
8: an eye on
7: up.
8: Him.
7: Yes.
8: Yeah.
7: Investigators say surveillance video showed the juvenile who was working his final shift.
8: Final shift.
7: I might add. He scanned the items. He voided the transaction, and then he gave this guy Jackson, his cohort, a receipt. The juvenile later admitted to participating in the theft. And

0: finally, Arkansas State Police urging people to pull over for law enforcement, not try to get away after several recent pursuits that we've covered in the news involving children in vehicles, including a recent chase. Four young children were put at risk. Police say 28-year-old Tyrese Fletcher led troopers on a high-speed chase, and then he crashed. All four children had minor injuries. They were all under the age of six. And you said, we talked about this story earlier, you said the youngest of the children, perhaps an infant,
1: yeah,
0: was ejected from the vehicle?
1: Yes, was not in a...
0: Wasn't in a car seat.
1: No, it was not.
0: Way to go, Tyrese.
1: No, it was not.
0: God, that's jail time for me right there. 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
1: NBA Finals what? 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
1: The NBA Finals are back in New York, and the Knicks have a 2-0 lead with three games tonight. Also, Golden Tempo wins the 158th running of the Belmont Stakes after winning the Kentucky Derby.
0: So, to get the Triple Crown, you got to win...
1: The Preakness. All three. You got to win it.
0: Belmont.
1: Got to win at Kentucky, the Belmont, and the Preakness.
0: So he's 2 for 3.
1: Yeah. Denny Hamlin dedicated NASCAR's victory at what?
0: He's correcting me. He's not 2 for 3.
1: Who is out there?
0: It's Mike Dickerson. He's back on vacation.
1: Okay.
0: Feeling
1: well, welcome,
0: all spicy.
1: Mike. Just come on the show. We're not doing anything here. Denny Hamlin declares Nashville's victory at Michigan Motor Speedway. Kyle Busch dedicated him after his career win list. Yeah.
0: Mike, get you a microphone, man.
1: Yeah, just get you one, man. You and Tyler just have a conversation on the mic. Here, take that. Just go ahead
0: No, you finish the sports. Finish the
1: That's
0: sports.
1: That's a look at Fox Country Sports the way I read it.
0: Yeah.
2: Fox Country weather. Hey, guys. It's going to be hot, humid, and stormy today. We're starting off the day looking dry, but the Ozarks could start to see storms by around 9 o'clock this morning, and they're not going to move very quickly, which creates a bit of a flooding threat for our very northwestern counties. By the time we get to around 1 o'clock, that's when those storms will start to pick up some speed, and we could be tracking those moving into the eastern portions of Region 8 for the majority of the afternoon. Not concerned with severe weather, but there is a potential for flooding, especially in our northwestern counties. There's also the potential for just heavy rainfall in general and a lot of lightning, maybe some gusty wind too. So we're going to be watching all of that this afternoon. Highs are going to be in the upper 80s, quite muggy out there, and we'll wake up tomorrow morning in the mid-70s. This is KA Storm Team meteorologist Christina Ballantyne on 104.9 The Fox.
0: Thanks, Christina. We've got 78 in sunshine right now, kind of humid. 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And I would submit that you should do that today. I'm just saying. I'm just saying.
1: Hey, Fox!
0: No, it's 8:04. We've got a Fox Country summer in progress now. A lot of great summertime tunes coming your way. Here's one from Jake Owen. I mean, let's just

0: course. It is 8:07 on the Stafford and Frigo radio program. I'm Brett in for Trey. That's
1: good morning.
0: Jim Frigo. Hello. You weren't saying good morning to me. This is the 8th day of June. Your K8 Storm Team forecast. Oh, it's okay for the 8th day of June. A little humid, you'll notice. I noticed when I walked out the door this morning at about 4:15.
1: Yeah, we've got a breeze, though.
0: That breeze didn't help.
1: That's going to help, man. It's going to help. I'm telling you.
0: I appreciate your optimism. High in the low 90s today, and we'll be in the 90s really all week. There's a chance of some scattered showers this afternoon, and there's also a possibility that it won't rain at all. Right now, it is 78 at 104.9.

0: entertainment.
1: I know that's true. And good morning to you. Welcome to the Brandon Week. Yes,
2: thank you.
1: We've got entertainment updates. We've got two fun, interesting stories and one horrible story. I'm going to start with a horrible coming up, just to get it out of the way.
2: All right.
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2: All right.
1: Character actor, 81-year-old guy named James Handy.
2: I understand he was in Maverick.
1: Yes, he was in Top Gun Maverick.
2: Yeah, okay.
1: I remember seeing him in The West Wing. He was in Arachnophobia. He's a face that you would recognize.
2: All right,
1: you
2: gotcha.
1: You may not know his name right off the top of your head. He's 81 years old. He was killed in his neighborhood the other day in Los Angeles. Stabbed.
2: Wow.
1: And you know who did it?
2: Who?
1: A member of the family, sort of.
2: Police. Well,
1: listen to this. Police responded to a call. A dispatcher got the message, and here's the message. Quote, I am the son of man. I just killed the man of sin. That message was from 44-year-old Michael Gledhill. He flagged down responding officers, identified himself as they were coming to the scene. He is the son of Handy's girlfriend. And he lived at the residence.
2: The son of Handy's girlfriend.
1: Yes.
2: Okay.
1: The 81-year-old James Handy, who is no longer with us, had a girlfriend.
2: Yes.
1: This guy, the killer, was the girlfriend's
2: son. So it was
1: son.
2: A nut or something?
1: Well, there's some mental illness.
2: Yeah.
1: There was some medicine. He'd stopped taking the medicine.
2: And the
1: officers
2: kind of like with the Rob Reiner and everything.
1: Same kind of thing.
2: Yeah.
1: And also a stabbing. For what it's worth, officers found Handy unconscious in the front yard with a stab wound to the chest. He was taken to the hospital, but was later pronounced dead. That was a story that broke late last week.
2: Horrible.
1: Kind of over the weekends. I didn't want to just brush right by that. Okay, so let's talk about a lighter element of Hollywood. Let's talk movies from the weekend. Scary Movie, which you and I said on Friday we didn't want to see. It came out number one.
2: Number one.
1: $56 million. The Wayans brothers were running the show. They actually started the scary movie stuff back in 2000.
2: Really?
1: This was the sixth movie, and it was the biggest opening ever for any of the scary movies. Masters of the Universe, nobody cared. It ended up in second place, $30 million. That in and of itself, not bad, but it cost $170 million to make.
2: Yeah.
1: So, see, do the math.
2: Yeah, I got to take a little while to catch up.
1: If it cost you $170 and your first weekend you make $30, and $30 is your best weekend ever, you're not going to get up to $170 anytime.
2: It's getting not this week, anyway.
1: No. Backrooms, which was number one last weekend.
2: You saw that.
1: I saw that, and I would recommend it if you like weird movies.
2: Yeah.
1: It was in the number three spot. The movie I went to see this weekend.
2: Yes.
1: Michael, I finally told.
2: Oh, really?
1: It's been out for what, like a month and a half?
2: Yes, it is.
1: My wife, she was just like, is there a movie we can go see? Do you want to go to a movie?
2: I think Trey saw that.
1: I know he did. He liked it. And you know what? It was good. There was a lot of sequences and scenes in the film where I just kind of felt nostalgic when they were focusing on the making of the Thriller video.
2: Yeah.
1: I remember running home from school and turning on the TV and watching the Thriller video. And this guy, Jafar Jackson, he's Jermaine Jackson's son, Michael Jackson's nephew. He is awesome physically as a dancer. His move, they recreated the scene where he did the moonwalk for the first time.
2: So this kid is playing Michael in it? Is that Michael in it?
1: No.
2: Okay.
1: No. The kid, Jermaine Jackson's son,
2: all right,
1: who's Michael's nephew, played Michael in the movie.
2: So I thought maybe they used some vintage footage.
1: No, it was all him.
2: Okay.
1: It was all him. And I got to tell you, if you like Michael Jackson, you would like it.
2: I like Michael.
1: Yeah, I think you should see it. It's worth seeing. A lot of times, there's a couple of times I even got a little teary-eyed, you know?
2: Really?
1: Yes, because it just brought back these memories of Michael Jackson and how amazing he was, and Of course, you know, the movie didn't go into a lot of parts of his story.
2: Yeah.
1: But it was still interesting and enjoyable. I could recommend it. Last thing, Taylor Swift.
2: Taylor!
1: I knew it. I knew you.
2: I knew it. I knew you.
1: She came out with it on Friday. We played it several times. We both really liked the song.
2: Yeah.
1: Isn't that true?
2: Yes.
1: Okay.
2: I liked it.
1: She shattered Spotify, Amazon, and Apple Music records with that new song. It has become the most streamed country song in a single day.
2: Country song.
1: By a female artist in history.
2: So, and it's in Toy Story 5.
1: Which comes out in a little less than 2 weeks.
2: All right.
1: Not this Friday, but next. That's it for today. Have a glorious Monday. My name is Brett, but if you don't care, I'd rather be referred to as
0: Mr. Entertainment.
1: Yes.
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0: is so true. If it was meant to be, baby, it's meant to be.
1: I always thought that would be great. You remember Sesame Street? You see all that stuff.
0: Yeah.
1: That'd be a great song. Letter B.
0: Letter B.
1: You know, when they were teaching you.
0: Oh, the letter B.
1: Yeah, the letter.
0: Yeah.
1: You know.
0: I like that.
1: You know, that would work.
0: It would.
1: Yeah.
0: For a while. It's 8:22 on the Monday morning edition of the Stafford and Frigo radio program. I'm Brett in for Trey. He's back Wednesday. Frigo, we said you can take some time off. He said, no, I'm working. I'm working hard. Got your K-8 storm. He said, no matter how humid it gets. Got your K-8 storm team forecast. We got a high today in the low 90s. Maybe some scattered showers this afternoon. Not supposed to be any sort of a big deal. Just maybe a little deluge.
1: All right.
0: And then the highs in the 90s all week. It is 78 right now at 104.9 The Fox. We've been talking about all kinds of things. We were talking about a couple of days ago, we were giving away tons of tickets to see Jelly Roll.
1: We did.
0: We gave away tickets to see Hannah Harper at Corning.
1: That's
0: Saturday
1: right.
0: night in Corning. And then we've been saying all weekend how we've got something else that we're giving away today.
1: That's right.
0: So you want to just jump right on in?
1: Let's do it.
0: Let's just start it.
2: The British are coming. The British are coming. 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
0: Okay.
1: Oh, yeah.
0: So they're throwing it to us.
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0: 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It's 8:35 on the Stafford and Frigo radio program. I'm Brent Infiltray, and there's Jim Frigo. Got your K8 Storm Team forecast. It's kind of starting to cloud up a little bit coming from the west. Looks like the wind is picking up just a little bit. There's a chance we'll get a scattered shower or two throughout the day today. Not supposed to be severe. Not some big line of thunderstorms. They got hit a little hard in the southeastern Missouri last night. Nothing really came through Fox Country, at least that I saw. And we may not see much in the way of that today. Low 90s, like 91, 92 for high, and we'll be in the 90s all this week. 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
1: I was going to talk to you about something. I know we were going to talk about Morgan Wallen, but there was one other story I was going to bring up to you.
0: Yeah.
1: And maybe talk about Morgan a little bit later.
0: Okay.
1: You know, as you get older, do you think there should be a limit to when finally you should give up your driver's license? I know that's always very tough because that is the last line of freedom.
0: Yes.
1: For a lot of people.
0: Yes. I had an aunt who is no longer with us. She passed away last fall.
1: Yeah.
0: She passed away right before she turned 93. And over the course of the last couple of years, she decided it's probably not a good idea for me to be driving anymore.
1: Oh, so she made that decision.
0: She made that decision.
1: That's nice.
0: We all kind of agreed with her. Yeah, it would probably be best. I've had that conversation with my parents. My dad's a little bit older than my mom. I haven't seen anything that makes me, you know, abnormally nervous or anything, but I'm knowing that sooner or later, my dad needs to stop being behind the wheel.
1: Same thing with my dad. You know, the doctors wanted him to give up his driving. He wasn't too happy about it.
0: So a doctor said that?
1: Really was. He said he shouldn't be driving.
0: Okay.
1: And but there's a story that we had about a 103-year-old, I believe it was woman that just got her driver's license renewed.
0: She's over 100.
1: Yeah, 103.
0: Okay.
2: I'm over 100. 108. They renewed my driver's license until 2033. When I get up in the morning, I get down on the floor and I have an exercise routine. I think I've been doing it for the last 20 years.
0: She sounds like she's firing on all cylinders.
1: Yeah, but wait now. I'm sorry. I was wrong. She's 108.
0: Wow.
1: And she's got it renewed to 2033, she said?
0: Yeah.
1: How old will she be then?
0: Well, that is 7 years from now.
1: Yeah.
0: So she would be 115.
1: 115 still driving around.
0: Maybe not.
1: Maybe not, yes. But
0: seems
1: still
0: a little dangerous. Oh, my gosh.
1: I just don't know.
0: I don't know either. It's 8:38 at the Fox.
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0: Texas where that kind of thing happens. Shaboozy, all by himself. And his first big hit on 104.9 The Phone. It is 8:52 on the Monday morning edition of the Stafford and Frigo radio program. I'm Brett in for Trey. He's back Wednesday. Frigo is here.
1: Yes!
0: Got your K8 Storm Team forecast. It looks like this. There's some clouds and maybe some wind and maybe a little rain before this particular Monday in your life is complete. And then less chances of rain as we get on into the week. Still going to do the hot and humid stuff. Low to mid-90s. Today, tomorrow, all the way through the week. 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You know, sometimes you get a lot of rain or maybe there's a storm that comes through that can kind of point out some issues that you didn't know you had.
1: Yes.
0: Some roof damage that you hadn't seen, some leaks, and you're like, what the heck's going on? Roof Raiders can be contacted at their website, roofraiders.com, and you can ask for a free inspection. That way you know. You just know what's going on. Holler at Roof Raiders, always on call, always on top, always. All right, we're coming up on the 9 o'clock hour, and we got to have Fox Clips. You ready? Is that what we're doing here?
2: Yes, we are.
3: It's Stafford and Frigo's Fox Clips.
1: A story of 4-year-old Texas boy who was hospitalized after eating a THC lollipop that was left in a birthday party goodie bag from school. Come home from school, you know, little goodie bags that, you know, we used to do for the kids with little candy. And
0: did the school supply the goodie bag, or was it maybe from somebody else who went to the party?
1: Well, the parent is now accusing the school of waiting too long to tell parents that their child may have been affected.
0: Yeah.
4: I look at him, I was like, are you tired? Did you nap today? He's like, I didn't nap. I said, okay. And then his eyes got red. Sorry. I Google what it is. I see it has 30 milligrams. It's 20 milligrams of the Delta 9, 10 of CBD. I call the school and I say, grab the goodie bags. They have THC lollipops in them. It's awful. It happened to my kid, but it could have been all those kids. And the school chose not to reach out to them for almost 2 days.
1: There you go.
0: Don't know that I would be able to maintain my sanity if I were a parent and I were in that situation.
1: Really?
0: That's awful.
1: Really?
0: She was getting emotional there, obviously. Yeah,
1: very emotional. Very emotional, you know. I mean, if it would have been, you know, Benadryl maybe or something like that. No, I'm just kidding.
0: Yeah.
1: A flight to Spain had to return to Newark, New Jersey because someone's Bluetooth device was named Bomb. B-O-M-B.
0: No good.
1: And without saying that, here's the pilot talking about a bad joke, and they got to go back.
5: We're going to be returning back to Newark because we have one passenger that seems to be making a funny joke that isn't so funny. Unfortunately, because of one person who doesn't want to comply with the instructions, and it's compromising the integrity and the safety of not only his crew, but all the other passengers. At this time, we're going to be making our return back to Newark. The federal agents will be coming on board. Very serious issue.
0: So you've got a family vacation planned. You're going to go to Spain. You've never been. You've saved for months.
1: Yes.
0: You're so excited. You couldn't sleep the night before. You're ready to go. You get on the plane.
1: And all packed up.
0: Some goob is screwing around.
1: You know, they've already passed out the blankets, the pillows. You know, when I went to Spain, that's what they did. You know, all sorts of things they give you to be comfortable.
0: Yeah.
1: And then you got to turn around, go back. You ain't going. You're not dropping somebody off.
0: No.
1: It might be a day or two before you leave again.
0: Oh, so frustrating.
1: Just, yes. And finally, from the weekend, Bill Maher.
6: The Florida cop who pulled over a woman for distracted driving, insisting he saw her holding a phone in her right hand, only to find out she doesn't have a right hand, but gave her a ticket anyway. Must not be judged too harshly. Being a cop is always dangerous, and for all he knew, she could have been armed. The half dozen kids who are hospitalized in San Diego after doing the Benadryl challenge, where they consume, yes, a large quantity of Benadryl to induce hallucinations, must be congratulated. That's 6 kids who won't be dying from fentanyl. Six kids who got it through their heads that today's designer drugs are just too risky and said, you know what? Let's party with the stuff grandma takes before a flight.
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16: 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The First National Bank Foxhole is ready to go.

0: 94.9 The Fox. A little bit after 9 o'clock. We've got the At Work Perk coming up this hour. We like to reach out to somebody and just make their week. You know, like Monday, you're hard to get up and at them. And,
1: yeah.
0: And you got to go back to work and you're like, gah. I just wish I had something to look forward to. Somebody's going to get a phone call from us here in just a few minutes, and we're going to give them something to look forward to. Lunch for 10 for free, delivered from Ron's Catfish. 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Your K8 Storm Team forecast, partly cloudy day today, kind of humid already. The humidity will be with us throughout the entire week, I believe. Low 90s today, low to mid 90s. All the way through the week. 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
3: Well, Monday morning show. Let's welcome back. It's Fox Country's Carletta.
0: Good morning.
4: Good morning.
0: Hello. What's going on?
4: Okay. So literally everything that I've seen this weekend has been about Morgan Wallen, and it's revolved around one of two incidents.
0: Yep.
4: Obviously, he canceled his show on Saturday in Pittsburgh. They canceled it around 1 o'clock, citing potential severe weather that was supposed to be coming through the area.
0: Yep.
4: Here's the thing that I think a lot of the general public who's very upset, which I understand, people spend hundreds, sometimes thousands of dollars on these shows between the concert tickets themselves, booking hotels, traveling, all the things that they do to be able to go to these shows. So I totally get being very disappointed in the show. But there, while the weather never officially made it to Pittsburgh, it did hit just south of Pittsburgh. And there was like 29,000 people that lost power. The winds were really bad. And that was the storm that was supposed to make it all the way in. Had that happened, obviously, it could have been disastrous.
0: Well, sure. And you know what? If he'd gone ahead and held the show and that weather did make it in and lots of lives were lost in the middle of a concert, I mean, then he'd be also on everybody's bad side. Oh, okay. You remember that time Morgan Wallen didn't cancel the show and 38 people died? Oh, Morgan. I mean, you know, you're damned if you do, damned if you don't.
4: Correct. You can't win in those kind of situations. That's exactly what happened. Remember whenever that happened to Sugarland at that state fair quite a few years ago? And that wasn't even their fault. That was a stage that was built and was already there for them, but people blamed the band.
0: Yep. Yeah. Yep. Well, somebody's mad and they're just looking for somebody to point a finger at. And that's what I
1: understand. There, you know, a lot of people spend a lot of money. So.
0: I get it. And I'm disappointed, too, if I were them. But I'm not blaming Morgan Wallen. Yeah, he's not a meteorologist. He's just doing what his people tell him. You know what I'm saying?
4: Exactly. So the other reason that he was in the news this weekend and specifically this morning is that at the Friday Pittsburgh show, then you can see him. There's a video that has surfaced of one of the security guard members that worked for the venue, not for his camp, that is standing at the foot of the stage in between the stage and the barrier. And she is holding up her phone and pointing it at the stage while still looking at the crowd like she's supposed to and recording his performance. And he walks over mid-song, takes the phone out of her hand and chucks it across the stage.
0: Oh, God.
1: Oh, no.
0: Golly.
4: So I have a few thoughts. The crowd cheered tremendously whenever he did it. Maybe people were upset that she was doing that. Maybe it was causing a ruckus. We don't know what had happened before, you know, whenever, because we just get this small little clip. So context, I always say, is king. We don't know what was happening leading up to this moment.
0: Yeah.
4: But I'm like, maybe put it in your pocket or give it to one of your members of your team and not just throw it.
1: Well, you know what? I remember, I think it was during Taylor Swift's big tour that they fired some security guy for singing along.
0: Really?
1: Yes, they did.
0: That's a little extreme.
1: Yeah, they did. Yeah.
0: If he's singing along, but he's looking at these fans that are nearby, that seems okay. This woman, where do you stand on the woman's phone? I think you got one job. You're supposed to be taking care of security. Yeah. You're not there with a front row seat.
1: Distracted, yeah.
0: What do you think?
4: That's how I feel about it. Okay. As far as her phone goes, you know, those are expensive things, and I would expect... I mean, maybe I would expect for it to be replaced, but also more than likely in their paperwork that they have to sign to be a security guard, it probably says that you're not allowed to do that.
0: It probably does. You're right.
4: So at that point, it's on her.
0: Yeah.
4: You know what I mean?
0: Yep. I'm with you 100%.
4: Speaking of Taylor Swift, obviously we all listened to I Knew It, I Knew You that dropped on Friday. We talked about it, and she broke several records on Friday.
0: Yeah, we were talking about that earlier this morning. What are the records exactly? I think we know what they all are.
4: So Apple Music said that it was the biggest country single so far of 2026, and it broke their all-time record for the biggest soundtrack single based on first day plays ever.
0: Yeah, I don't doubt that.
4: Spotify said that the song is the most streamed country song in a single day by a female artist in Spotify history.
0: Wow.
4: And Amazon Music announced that this song had the biggest first 24-hour streaming debut globally for any song of 2026.
0: Golly.
1: Well, I'm glad. You know, I mean, she needs some money. She got a wedding coming up. Yeah.
0: she's got some planned expenses shortly.
4: Right? Yeah. So congratulations to her. And Riley Green said that hosting CMA Fest this year was one of the coolest things that he's ever done. Obviously, now we get to wait and see what performances they compile together for the three-hour TV special.
0: Yeah.
4: Highlights from last night's performances included Lainey Wilson and Tim McGraw singing I Like It, I Love It together.
0: Cool.
4: And Luke Bryan brought out George Burge for Ride, Ride, Ride, making it his first time on the Nissan Stadium stage, which was a very cool moment.
0: It's a great song.
4: So we'll get to see again what performances from all four nights that they pick for the three-hour special, which is going to be airing on ABC on June 25th, and it'll be available for streaming on Hulu the next day.
0: Okay, that's a Thursday night.
1: That's a big turnaround on that.
0: Away. Yep, yep.
4: Yeah, it's a fast turnaround for sure. They're giving themselves about 2 weeks to edit it all down and get it TV ready.
0: Cool. That's a neat story.
4: All right, guys. Well, that's all I got for you on a Monday. We'll see what tonight brings. Maybe Morgan will do something else and put himself in the spotlight again.
0: All right.
4: Bless his heart.
0: Yep.
4: From Nashville, I'm Carletta. Hey, Fox.
0: Hey, Fox.
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0: Chevy Silverado, Bailey Zimmerman, 104.9 The Fox. KH Storm Team forecast, partly cloudy today, low to mid-90s. Might see some scattered showers this afternoon. Might, and then again, might not. Lots of heat and humidity all week as we comfortably nest in the low to mid-90s. We're going to do that, looks like, every day this week. There's a slight chance of showers here and there. I mean, you might see some precipitation, but then again, you might not. We've climbed up to 79 right now at the Fox. So on Monday morning, Stafford and Frigo, I'm not Trey, but I am aware of the longstanding tradition of the at-work perk and how it works. So what we do is we contact a winner, we start their week off great, and you've got the details.
1: Yeah, the Learning Center, Eureka Woodford, who is over there on Aggie Road, the Learning Center. They're going to be our Thursday winner. Lunch from Ron's Catfish. They're going to get the catfish, chicken, mix of both, whatever they choose, along with French fries, hush puppies, slaw, tomatoes, onions, everything right down to the T. We're going to be delivering this Thursday at 12 noon.
0: And it's lunch for 10 people.
1: Up to 10 people.
0: Wow.
1: And congratulations from Ron's Catfish.
0: Actually, you can get registered yourself. You could be just like her. 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

0: truly full of beautiful things. That is Megan on 104.9 The Fox. Coming up on 10 o'clock. Normally coming up on Christy Matthews, but she's where?
1: On vacation. I think she went to
0: Northeast.
1: Maine?
0: Is it Maine?
1: I think either, yeah, Maine. She went to Maine.
0: She's on vacation. I bet it's cooler in Maine.
1: Yeah, it's cooler in Maine. She went to Maine.
0: So we get to be blessed with the musical stylings of...

0: Mahan. He is coming in next. He'll have your next chance to win as we're giving away a freezer full of meat and a great grill from D&W Outdoors and Bill's Cost Plus. But before we go...
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4: What does the cow tell the chicken before crossing the road?
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4: 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It's awesome.
0: That's bad.
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104.9 The Fox. Hi there, Mitch Ray Hanfield in for Christy Matthews. Christy's on vacation this week. Man, I love this song. His name is Graylin James. It's Water at a Wedding on The Fox.

0: 94.9 The Fox. That's new Kenny Chesney and Carry On. Hey there, it's Mitch Mahan. Kenny is doing his big residency at Sphere in Las Vegas this next month. I think he starts at the end of this month and goes through the end of July. Anyway, if you get the opportunity to see Kenny at Sphere, it's going to be a great show. It is 104.9 The Fox. All right, we got to look at our KH Storm Team forecast. It's going to be a weather tug of war today. We'll talk about that next.
1: Good morning. I'm Jeff Daly on the Cromwell Ag Radio Network. It looks like a mixed market this morning in soybeans. Corn is a fraction to a penny higher, and the wheat market is between 4 and 5 1/4 cents a bushel up. President Trump over the weekend and on Friday afternoon in Wisconsin said there would be a quick end to the war with Iran, either with a peace deal or with military action. Over the weekend, there's still been activity of fighting between all three, the U.S., Israel, and Iran. In the market this morning, again, corn futures are mixed. Soy is lower. Wheat futures are higher. Soybean oil futures are between 9 cents and 44 cents higher as crude oil prices have moved up. Meal is down this morning. Rice is down. Cotton is higher. October live cattle down 35 cents. 233.77. October feeder cattle 12 cents up at 347.35. Lean hogs July 50 cents up at 99.30 a hundred. July corn a penny up now, 418.5. The December at 446.75, up 0.75 cents. Soybeans July 11.19.5, down 2. The November down 0.25 cents, 11.37 1/4 a bushel. Wheat futures nearby July 6 cents higher at 5.86. I'm Jeff Daly on the Cromwell Ag Radio Network.
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10: All right, from the Cade Storm Team, we got that weather tug of war going on today. Hot and sticky tomorrow. In between, maybe a pop-up, maybe not. Depends on where you are. Just kind of keep your eye on the radar. I know we will. Now, tomorrow, definitely grab that iced coffee. It's going to be a hot day tomorrow. Heat and humidity tomorrow. Summer-like stuff, even though the first day of summer is a couple weeks away. Right now in downtown Jonesboro, at the First National Bank Foxhole, it's 84.

Wake up tomorrow morning with Stafford and Frigo. Another hot and humid day, it looks like. You know, that's nature's way of saying you didn't want to look fresh today, did you? Carletta, she has country news. Mr. Entertainment, he has showbiz news and a chance to win a freezer full of meat and a brand new grill. In the morning with Stafford and Frigo on the Fox.

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0: 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Hey there, it's Mitch Rahan. 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Yeah, I know, right? 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
4: All right, from the Cade Storm Team, we got a umbrella and sunglass combo day today. Looks like, we got about a 40% chance of a pop-up shower or thunderstorm for you. Keep that umbrella in the backseat just in case. High today in the upper 80s. Right now in downtown Jonesboro at the First National Bank Foxhole, it's a

0: 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The British are coming!
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Wake up tomorrow morning with Stafford and Frigo. Another hot and humid day, it looks like. You know, that's nature's way of saying you didn't want to look fresh today, did you? Carletta, she has country news. Mr. Entertainment, he has showbiz news and a chance to win a freezer full of meat and a brand new grill. 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

0: Sleepless in a Hotel Room, Luke Combs at 104.9 The Fox. Hey there, it's Mitch Mahan. 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

It's that time for the Fox and Charles Sharp Roofing, proud to support the men and women in uniform. Today, we play our national anthem and we salute a member of our military. It's Sebastian Morrow, proudly serving in the Army National Guard.

0: knew it. I knew you, Taylor Swift, brand new from her at 104.9 to Fox. Well, sadly, the rumored big event that was everybody was like talking about, saying, is Taylor going to be showing up with Tim McGraw like she did in 2007? Is she going to be at CMA Fest at all? Yeah, the answer to that was no, she didn't do it this year. But who knows? She may be back anytime, just like I knew you. Is back on country radio with Taylor Swift here at 104.9 The Fox and a Fox Country Summer. And yeah, summer's hitting us big time tomorrow. We'll look at that forecast here next.
1: I'm Jeff Daly with a market update here on the Cromwell Ag Radio Network at the Chicago Board of Trade. It's a mixed corn market, a lower soybean market, and wheat futures from 3.75 to 6 cents a bushel higher. In the product trade today, in response to higher crude oil prices, bean oil were stronger early in the day, and now we're losing ground. The front 2 months are between 10 and 28 cents higher. The September through March of 27, between 2 cents and 29 cents lower. Soybean meal prices are lower, rice is lower, cotton futures are higher. Live cattle October, $3.57 lower at $230.55. Feeder cattle October down $3.92 at $343.30. Lean hogs October down 57 cents at $82.87. At the Chicago Board of Trade, we'll be watching for the crop progress and condition report this afternoon, anticipating steady or improved numbers. Corn in the July, a penny and a half up at $4.19 a bushel. December up a half cent at $4.46 and a half. Soybeans nearby July down 6 1/4 at 11.15 1/4. The November down 3 1/2 at 11.33 3/4 a bushel. Wheat futures on the day are stronger. July up 6 cents at 5.86 a bushel. The December up 4 3/4 at 6.16 1/4. I'm Jeff Nally.
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5: All right, for the Cade Storm Team, mostly sunny with a chance of pop-ups this afternoon. Humid too, highs in the upper 80s. Tonight, clear, then becoming partly cloudy. Got a slight chance of a thunderstorm overnight. Look for a low in the mid-70s. Now, tomorrow, it's going to be sticky and icky. And anything else that rhymes with that is we're looking at hot, humid, heat index around 108 tomorrow. I know, right? Just in time for a Fox Country summer. Right now in downtown Jonesboro at the First National Bank Foxhole.

0: Wake up tomorrow morning with Stafford and Frigo. Another hot and humid day, it looks like. You know, that's nature's way of saying you didn't want to look fresh today, did you? Carletta, she has country news. Mr. Entertainment, he has showbiz news and a chance to win a freezer full of meat and a brand new grill. In the morning with Stafford and Frigo on the Fox.
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0: Coe Wetzel in Rocky Mountain Low at 104.9 The Fox. By the way, Coe is playing in Little Rock here in the next, is that next week? No, it's coming up a little bit later on this summer. He's got an album coming out at the end of this week, which means we're going to have some concert tickets for you to win to see Coe Wetzel in concert in North Little Rock at Simmons Bank Arena. So you keep listening right here with 104.9 The Fox. 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

0: Chase Matthews along with Lauren Elena, all my exes here at 104.9 The Fox. 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
9: All right, Chicade, storm team forecast. Partly sunny this afternoon, maybe a shower or thunderstorm. Looks like upper 80s for us today. Tonight, partly cloudy this evening, clearing. Got a slight chance of a shower or thunderstorm popping up, lows in the mid 70s. And then tomorrow, sunny, highs in the low 90s, but the humidity is going to be super high. So we're going to see heat index up to 106. I know, right? Summer just dumped on us. 86 degrees right now in downtown Jonesboro at the First National Bank. Fox

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Wake up tomorrow morning with Stafford and Frigo. Another hot and humid day, it looks like. You know, that's nature's way of saying you didn't want to look fresh today, did you? Carletta, she has country news. Mr. Entertainment, he has showbiz news and a chance to win a freezer full of meat and a brand new grill. 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

2 o'clock. I'm Brad stepping on in. Hello. We've got a playlist packed full of fantastic tunes just for summertime. We wouldn't play these songs in the winter. No! It's a Fox Country Summer.

Josh Ross, Feeling Regret on 104.9 The Fox. Smack dab in the middle of another extra long Fox run as your hot and humid Monday continued. Gonna be this way all week, really. Highs in the 90s every day. We knew it was coming. It's almost mid-June. Here's Megan Maroney on The Fox.

0: 104.9 The Fox. Got a forecast on the way. Is it going to be like this all week? Yes. More Fox Country coming right now. Quick check of the markets.
1: Good afternoon. I'm Jeff Halley on the Cromwell Ag Radio Network at the Chicago Board of Trade today. Corn futures settled mixed, but with a weaker bias. Soybeans traded lower all day long. Wheat futures paired gains, but still finished higher, a penny to 3.25 cents. Soybeans lost 2 to 5.75, and corn was mixed between a penny and a quarter higher and a penny and a half lower. In the market today in soybean oil, mixed. Nearby months, a nickel to 44 cents higher. Deferreds from 5 to 12 cents lower. Meal today, 20 cents to $5.80 lower. Rice, higher. Cotton, lower. Live cattle, October, $4.77 down at $229.35. Feeder cattle, October, $3.45 lower, $3.43.77. October lean hogs down a dollar and a dime at $82.35. The Chicago Board of Trade had nearby July corn a penny and a quarter up at $4.18.75. The September gained a half cent, 4.27.5, and December even with Friday's close at 4.46. July soybeans down 5.75 at 11.15.75. Sep dropped 2 cents, 11.20.5. November 11.35.5, down 2 cents a bushel. Wheat futures in the July gained 3.25 at 5.83.25. December up 2.25, 6.13.75. I'm Jeff.
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3: Here it is. Here's that humidity. We knew it was coming. Your KH Storm Team forecast this all week, really. There's a chance of you seeing a scattered shower pop up this afternoon. There's not some big front coming through. It's an isolated kind of a shower, if you get one at all. You might. Then again, you might not. High in the low 90s today, and we'll be in the 90s all week. Got ourselves another extra long Fox run live from the First National Bank Fox Home.

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Wake up tomorrow morning with Stafford and Frigo. Another hot and humid day, it looks like. You know, that's nature's way of saying you didn't want to look fresh today, did you? Carletta, she has country news. Mr. Entertainment, he has showbiz news and a chance to win a freezer full of meat and a brand new grill. In the morning with Stafford and Frigo on the Fox.

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1: 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A Jonesboro police officer was bitten by his canine officer during an article search on Sunday morning. 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

0: It's Graylin James on 104.9 The Fox, almost to 3 o'clock. I actually got into a disagreement yesterday with somebody at church. Not while we were, you know, actually in church. It was before church. We were both slurping a cup of coffee, and they were asking me about that song from Graylin James. And they said, are you, you know, in charge of how often you play certain songs? And I said, not really. I mean, you know, they've got a plan, and they want us to play the hits, and they want us to play them as often as makes sense. And so I don't really get to choose. I mean, I don't have that kind of wisdom. So they were like, I don't really like that Graylin James song. It sounds like a Hallmark movie. And my response was, that's what I like about it. I mean, yes, it's kind of sappy. A guy was with a woman and now she's marrying somebody else, and he's not liking it. What's wrong with that? I mean, that kind of thing, that happens. So, you know, in the off chance that this guy's listening now, I stand by my decision I said yesterday. I feel like it's a great song, and if you mess with me, I'm going to play it a whole bunch. More Fox Country is coming up.
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Haifa. 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We've got our playlist packed with great summertime tunes just for you. 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

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Whatever you got going on this afternoon, be safe, stay cool, drive carefully. 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

0: George Burge, Luke Bryan, Ride, Ride, Ride. 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
9: UK8 Storm Team forecast. Here's that heat and humidity. We knew it was coming, and I think we'll have it all week. I'm not trying to be negative. I'm just saying. I think it's going to be hot and humid all week. Highs in the 90s every day. Chance of a scattered shower. You might see some rain this afternoon. Mostly it's likely that you don't. Got ourselves another extra long Fox run live from the First National Bank Foxhole. Here we go.

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It's a Fox Country summer. Throwing in a little summertime tune like that every now and then from Tracy Byrd. Jason Aldean now. He's on The Fox.

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0: Good stuff from Ella Langley on 104.9 The Fox. Almost 4 o'clock. Brett keeping you company. More Fox Country on the way. Over the weekend, the conversation went like this. Wife says, "You feel like going to a movie?" And I said, "I don't know. What do you want to see?" She said, "I don't know. Anything good?" So I did some looking, and then I realized that for weeks she had been talking to me about going to see a movie in particular. Finally, I said, "Hey, what if we go see Michael?" She loves Michael Jackson. I'm a big fan, too. So we went to see Michael. It's been out for like a month and a half. We're just not getting around to it. Kind of slow. But I got to tell you, I liked it. There were some cheesy parts to the movie, in my opinion. It wasn't like a hard-hitting expose. A lot of stuff about Michael that you probably already know that was not included in the movie. But overall, it's a feel-good flick. Kids would like it. There were a lot of kids in the movie theater when we were there. And some of the scenes, Jafar Jackson, who's Michael Jackson's nephew, he's a heck of a dancer. And he really embodied the personality and the soul of Michael Jackson. So I can recommend it. I certainly can. It's Michael. Still in theaters for now. More Fox Country coming up.
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0: coming! 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
4: A hot and sticky afternoon, high in the low 90s. Chance of a scattered shower here and there throughout Fox Country. And it's going to be that way all week, really. Highs in the low 90s, maybe some rain, kind of a lot of humidity. Got ourselves another extra long Fox run live from the first National.

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1: 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Wake up tomorrow morning with Stafford and Frigo. Another hot and humid day, it looks like. You know, that's nature's way of saying you didn't want to look fresh today, did you? Carletta, she has country news. Mr. Entertainment, he has showbiz news and a chance to win a freezer full of meat and a brand new grill. 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

0: Mornings on 104.9 The Fox. Almost time to head for the house. The drive at 5 is coming up. Earlier this hour, we gave you a chance to win this hybrid gas pellet Apex grill and a freezer full of meat. Total value over $3,000. 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

0: 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And I've got my phone, I've got the app, the Jonesboro Right Now app, which you can get for free. You can be just like me. And you can see the stories, the breaking news. Matter of fact, yesterday morning, while I was sitting in church, I received a notification from Jonesboro Right Now. But it was an interesting story, and I wanted more details. So during church, actually, I pulled it up on my phone and read the story from Jonesboro Right Now. What had happened was at the intersection of Burke and Culber House in Jonesboro, a police officer who had a canine partner pulled over a guy. The guy tried to get away. They caught up with him on Nesbitt, which is just right. I'm just pointing at it. It's right down there from the foxhole here at 314 Union downtown. And for some reason, we don't know all the details yet, but something triggered the canine, and the canine attacked the officer. His name is Zach Hobbs. So the officer was attacked by, we if not his partner, at least a member of the force in the canine department. He had to be taken to the hospital, and there are details about his current status, and we'll get those for you later on when we serve up news stories and news information. You can get an update at jonesbororightnow.com. But I'm just saying all that to say there's stuff that happens in the city of Jonesboro. It's breaking news, and that's where I get my information, and you should too. JonesboroRightNow.com.
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5: UKA Storm Team forecast. Been a hot and sticky day. We did highs in the 90s like we were expecting. And we'll do that all week, really. I just want you to get your mind right. Heat and humidity, looks like it's here. Will it stay for quite some time? Oh, probably. 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

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I was watching them over the weekend playing with Keith Urban.

Wake up tomorrow morning with Stafford and Frigo. Another hot and humid day, it looks like. You know, that's nature's way of saying you didn't want to look fresh today, did you? Carletta, she has country news. Mr. Entertainment, he has showbiz news and a chance to win a freezer full of meat and a brand new grill. In the morning with Stafford and Frigo on the Fox.

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1: This is Tara, Editor-in-Chief at Jonesboro Right Now, with your daily brief brought to you by Dirksen Hospice. A Jonesboro police officer was bitten by his canine officer during an article search on Sunday morning. 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

0: There's something about Be Her from Ella Langley. It just gets to, the chorus is the most interesting part to me. We play it all the time here on 104.9 The Fox. And every time I play it, I get it stuck in my head and I repeat it over and over. And I say to myself, I just want to be her so bad. It hurts so bad. It hurts so bad. I just can't stop myself. I was doing it just a second ago. And it continues. I need Ella to come up with another hit. What? She's got the tune with Morgan Wallen. I know it's not as catchy in that way, but it's still a good song. I'm saying I need Ella to come up with another song. We'll see if we can't get that done. More Fox Country coming up.
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1: That was Hate How You Look, Josh Ross on 104.9 The Fox, where we're playing the songs that sound like summer. Keeping it moving with You Make It Easy, Jason Aldean. Like a

0: coming! The British are coming! 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
9: Head to Barragul's, go east on the new 412 bypass and skip city traffic.
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6: K8 Storm Team forecast, low down into the 70s tonight. Tomorrow, pretty much like today. Partly cloudy, high in the low to mid 80s. I'm sorry, low to mid 90s. No, I wish it was going to be in the 80s. It's not. Going to be hot and humid all week. Chance of scattered showers every now and then. I wouldn't hold my breath. Got ourselves another extra long Fox Run live from the First National Bank Foxhole. Let's do this.

Wake up tomorrow morning with Stafford and Frigo. Another hot and humid day, it looks like. You know, that's nature's way of saying you didn't want to look fresh today, did you? Carletta, she has country news. Mr. Entertainment, he has showbiz news and a chance to win a freezer full of meat and a brand new grill. In the morning with Stafford and Frigo on the Fox.

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0: The world is certainly full of beautiful things. That's very true. Almost 7 o'clock. Meredith is coming in next. Ellie is on vacation. Christy is on vacation. Me and Frigo are here working. And that's in the morning. And then in the afternoon, Mitch is covering for Chris. Everybody's off this week. What the heck? If you don't mind, I'll get you a phone number you can call, and maybe we can get you a job this week. Meredith's in next. More Fox Country on the way.
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